Lincoln's Kix 96.9. I know The Voice premiered the other night on NBC, and before they were selling out arenas, some of country's biggest stars couldn't even get a chair to turn on that show. We'll get into that coming up.

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1: So the new season of The Voice premiered the other night, and here's your reminder that getting rejected from a reality show apparently, well, it means absolutely nothing. It's B-Dub Luke Combs auditioned for producers and was told he wasn't interesting enough for TV. Lainey Wilson auditioned 7 times and never even made it to the spinning chair part. Maren Morris got rejected too. American Idol passed on her as well. Morgan Wallen actually made the show in season 6, got eliminated in the playoffs. So if you've ever been rejected, just remember, sometimes the person telling you no is just spectacularly wrong. Luke Combs wasn't good TV. Yeah, that aged well.
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Lincoln's Kix 96.9. Jason Aldean and Luke Bryan play in Vegas this December, and starting Monday, we're sending you to see them. December 11th, you could be in Las Vegas with one of your friends watching the Double Down Tour in Sin City during NFR. Does it get any better than that? I don't think so.

yourself. Like, you go to a 5-star restaurant, you could belly up to a bar almost any time and get a seat if you're solo. But mini golf, that's where I draw the line. I'll explain coming up.

0: Kix 96.9. It's B-Dub, and I didn't know that there was a mini golf day, but apparently there is, and I shouldn't be surprised by it. It was technically on Monday, and it got me thinking, would you ever go play mini golf by yourself? The internet says absolutely. Like, don't worry about what anybody thinks. Live your life. And I agree with that philosophy. Right up until I'm standing alone waiting to putt through a windmill. Dinner alone, fine. Movie alone, fantastic. Regular golf alone, I guess you're working on your game. Mini golf alone, now you're intensely studying the break on a 6-foot putt around a fiberglass pirate ship like the Masters is on the line. Look, I'm not judging you. I'm just saying, you got to have a witness. We
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Lincoln's Kix 96.9. Who'd have thought at 43 I would discover that fall allergies were a thing for the first time? Like, I don't know what it is. I woke up the other day and my sinuses are inflamed. I got the post-nasal thing going on, scratchy throat. Maybe it's a cold, but I'm hearing that, like, fall allergies are insane. Are you going through the same stuff right now? Yeah, I know. It's not fun.

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Carrie Underwood, as you know, already one of country's biggest stars, but her next album might sound a whole lot louder. We'll talk about it next to the breakdown brought to you by T-Mobile.

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0: Carrie Underwood might be finally ready to make the album we all kind of knew was coming. According to TMZ, Carrie's been kicking around the idea of doing a full rock album. And apparently, she's getting some guidance from Axl Rose, which is a pretty decent guy to call if your question is, how do I make this louder? But Carrie's been covering rock songs forever, and she's performed with Guns N' Roses several times, including last weekend in Atlanta. She's never actually released rock music of her own, though. And no, she's not abandoning country. She's already booked a headline Barefoot Country Music Fest next year and probably going to be touring and playing more festivals. So basically, Carrie might just be adding another gear, much like Keith Urban released a yacht rock album last year. I'm all for it. I love these side quests. That's your breakdown.
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Lincoln's Kicks 96.9. I love this time of year where you're constantly having a battle between turning the air conditioner on and turning the heat on at night. You got to somehow not do either, right? The early fall, just amazing where you get, you know, good weather during the day and it's nice and crisp when you wake up in the morning, sitting outside on your back porch, your patio with a cup of coffee. Nothing better.

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Celebrating Signs, Luke Bryan's new album, which just dropped on Friday. He's on the show with us in minutes. 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
2: You, I know, you, happy belated birthday. I know last month you hit the big 5-0. There was a lot of social media fun amongst your friends on that one. You have said that mentally you still feel 30. which part of your body files an objection to that statement first?
3: Oh, man, my knees file a huge objection. You know, based on the amounts of chiropractic visits this year, my neck and lower back. I mean, when you develop a little bit of golf, I've been more golf psycho than ever. So the golf swing, you know, you go play 4 days of golf in a row, you know, old chiropractor. But man, for the most part, I'm happy though with how my body feels. I mean, I think when you get 50, you got your bumps and your bruises, and you got an old skiing accident that shows up or whatever, or old maybe, you know, falling off a stage or two. I text McGraw. I said, "So, dang, bro, you look like me up there falling on the stage. How's that tailbone?" So,
2: that was a nasty spill. Oh, man.
3: But, you know, bottom line is, I mean, I like to kind of stay high energy and stay busy with my mind. And I do feel 30 mentally, but I learned on my birthday, if you drink like you're 20 on your 50th birthday, you feel like you're 90.
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1: So what would you want to ask Kenny Chesney? 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He's going to be here all next week.
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Lincoln's Kix 96.9. Picture this. You and a friend in Vegas during NFR week going to see Jason Aldean and Luke Bryan at Allegiant Stadium. Imagine the possibilities. We've got that happening starting Monday. B-Dub Radio on Instagram. Make sure to follow me there to get the info first.

0: Hey there, I'm Cody Johnson, and this is my song, Horseback. I just want my horseback. 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It's fun, it's upbeat, and I love it.
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0: He's a ranch hand in a pinch, man. 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
1: Lincoln's Kicks 96.9. What is the most basic thing you've ever had to explain for another fully grown adult? Because apparently Alaska being attached to Canada is advanced geography. We're going to get into that next.

0: 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I love trends like this. It's B-Dub. Some adults online are sharing the wildest things they've had to explain to other adults. And I'm going to be honest with you. I'm kind of concerned. One woman thought Alaska was an island. Someone had to explain that Anne Frank was a real person. A nursing school graduate needed semicircle explained to her. And one guy thought indoor cats just used the entire house as a bathroom. But my favorite, a woman returned reflective tape because it took it to a dark closet and it didn't glow. That's not how reflective works. Also, why are we testing road safety equipment in a closet? Like, some days I think I'm doing pretty well in life. Although, to be fair, you know, if you ever grew up taking geography in school, both Hawaii and Alaska looked like islands on the map. So that one maybe gets a pass for me if you've never actually looked at a globe.
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Want to watch me house a hamburger the size of my head? 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And it's got some signature foods that you can't find anywhere else. 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

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Coming up in minutes. Part of the show, we give you the first verse and chorus of a newer country song, and you decide whether it's worthy of more play or whether we should just straight up pass on it. 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

Lincoln's Kicks 96.9. Taylor Swift's dropping a new song on Friday called Ground Zero. She didn't specify if it's country or pop or what it is. You know, I think she should just have her own genre at this point. That announcement yesterday, she put up a countdown clock, like with an hour and a half left to go, announced it. It pretty much broke the internet per everything else that she does.

Lincoln's Kicks 96.9. One American city was just named the fakest in the world, and somehow it's not Los Angeles. I'll tell you what it is coming up.

0: 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Speed up. There's a new ranking of the fakest cities in the world, and somehow LA didn't make the list, which almost feels like an upset. Maybe LA is just authentically fake. A travel insurance company analyzed more than a million Google reviews looking for words like authentic and local versus tourist trap and overpriced. And the least authentic city in the world, Chicago. Chicago, Illinois, followed by Venice, Vegas, and Nashville. Boston also made the top 10, meaning four American cities landed on the list. Meanwhile, Bogota, Lima, and Taipei ranked among the most authentic, and not one U.S. city cracked the top 20. Apparently, America's greatest export is now gift shops.
1: I do it how it does it.
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What do you want to know about Kenny Chesney? Anything you want to ask him? DM me at Beat Up Radio. He's hanging with us all next week. And get ready, his new album, Silver Sands Marina, dropping Friday.

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Carrie Underwood, as you know, already one of country's biggest stars, but her next album might sound a whole lot louder. We'll talk about it next to the breakdown brought to you by T-Mobile.

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0: Carrie Underwood might be finally ready to make the album we all kind of knew was coming. According to TMZ, Carrie's been kicking around the idea of doing a full rock album. And apparently, she's getting some guidance from Axl Rose, which is a pretty decent guy to call if your question is, how do I make this louder? But Carrie's been covering rock songs forever, and she's performed with Guns N' Roses several times, including last weekend in Atlanta. She's never actually released rock music of her own, though. And no, she's not abandoning country. She's already booked a headline Barefoot Country Music Fest next year and probably going to be touring and playing more festivals. So basically, Carrie might just be adding another gear, much like Keith Urban released a yacht rock album last year. I'm all for it. I love these side quests. That's your breakdown.
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We'll talk again tomorrow. It's B-Dub. 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

0: Brooke had a lot to say about this date, and we'll have to find out from Connor that might be actually part of the problem. 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

0: believe it or not, thunder isn't just clouds crashing into each other. 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
1: And this is Couples Therapy. And if you're just joining us, Kyle and Megan are literally arguing over which season is better. Kyle says fall, because you got football, hoodie weather, Halloween. Megan says summer, because you got pool, tans, bikinis, baseball. And somehow this has become a marital dispute.
2: She does drive a hard bargain. There are some really awesome things about summer that I love myself, but...
1: Mm. Yeah.
2: You know, Kyle's correct.
1: Like what?
2: I'm sorry, he is.
1: Popsicles? Something you do like to do?
2: No, everything she said. I mean, the pool and getting a suntan and soaking up the rays. The lack of vitamin D in the wintertime and like when it gets, you know, stormier, cloudier, whatever.
1: Yeah.
2: Man, you really start to feel that after a while. So yeah, the sunny skies are nice, but
1: they're nice.
2: Man, it's fall. It's fall all the way.
1: Well, Sarah is in the same boat with you. Says, team fall, you can actually go outside without immediately becoming one with your own sweat plus football, case closed.
2: On the Liberty First Credit Union Kicks text club, this is a point that a lot of people are making. Brittany, for example, says, team Kyle, summer's fun, but you can only take off so many clothes. At least with fall, you can add layers to warm up.
1: Oh, that's,
2: and that is a huge point that a lot of people are making. I totally agree.
3: I don't think there's so many clothes. JP's like, I'll just take it all off. Get
1: yeah.
3: going.
1: Yeah. Little clothing as possible.
3: Yeah, please. Naked bathing in friends' pools. That's the way to be.
1: All right, good morning. What do you say?
4: I am on summer side. I'm off with my kids during the summer, and we have a lot of fun. You can't really do anything during the fall.
1: Okay. Well, you can do stuff in the fall. There's lots
2: of like things. Diane says, campfires, roasting marshmallows. But Diane also raises you. No nasty mosquitoes. That's also part of the reason why I love fall.
1: You don't get
2: bitten
1: by bugs.
2: You get less bugs.
1: Okay. Hi, good morning. What do you say?
5: I would probably summer because the anticipation of what comes after summer
1: is fall. Fall and football.
2: Oh, you're right. Oh, that's a good point.
5: But in my personal opinion, I would say spring only because my work, I work at a garden nursery and we get really busy, which means I make more money, and the anticipation of what comes after spring.
2: Yeah.
5: Summer, and it's best for spring because it's after winter, and not a lot of people like below digits.
2: Right.
1: Get that right.
2: Things start warming up a little bit.
1: Yeah.
2: Feel like you're shaking off the dust.
1: The write-in vote for spring. We appreciate
2: it. Love it.
5: I would definitely say if I had to choose between summer or fall, I would say summer because of what comes after summer and fall.
1: All right. Perfect. He's getting a twofer in there.
2: Nice. Okay. And then back to the text club. This says, I do not discriminate, but in the fall, you start to see yoga pants, which could be a contender with a bikini.
3: Oh my gosh. That is funny.
1: Trevor says, summer, you can't swim in a hoodie. Kyle, checkmate.
2: Someone else on, where is it? Maybe Facebook? Let me look here. Oh, yeah, on Facebook, Jamie says, summer, thunderstorms, fishing, and not freezing, camping, swimming, tubing, the list goes on. I'm also the girl that hates being cold. And if it's below 80 and breezy, I get cold. I do love football and hockey, and those start back up in the fall. But it looks like Jamie is more of a summertime person. But Jamie makes a point where I'm now getting a little bit conflicted is because I love severe weather. Like, I love a good thunderstorm.
3: Yeah.
2: So you're right. But you can get
3: some spring
2: storms in the fall.
3: Are you a spring person then?
2: No.
3: Those spring storms? We get all
2: I like
3: that
2: a
3: crazy
2: summer
3: storm.
2: Yeah, spring.
1: Mm-hmm.
2: Yeah,
1: summer storm.
2: A summer storm's nice, too.
1: Get one more call, and then we'll bring back in Kyle and Megan. Good morning.
4: Well, my daughter and I don't agree. We're driving today.
1: Okay.
4: And my opinion is, why do we have to choose? We live in Nebraska. We get the luxury of experiencing all of the seasons.
1: This is true.
4: It also depends on your person. So I'm a teacher. Most teachers love summer. We don't have to work.
1: Yeah, no kidding.
4: But I also really love fall and football. So everyone to each their own. But we don't need a fight over it. Let's just appreciate all the seasons for what they're worth.
3: Look at you.
2: Then
3: we would not have this segment, though. That's the problem.
2: Yeah, then we wouldn't have
3: this
2: our job.
3: This isn't called Couples Kumbaya, you guys.
1: Couples Kumbaya.
3: This is Couples Therapy. Come on now.
1: Hey, well, we appreciate you and your daughter listening. And get in and chime
2: you.
1: In. All right, so is there a clear cut winner, Coriel?
2: I'm trying.
1: Okay. It must be a
2: I'm locked in.
1: Tight race. She's focused on it. Let's bring Kyle and Megan back in here. Kyle, after hearing from our listeners, what are you thinking?
6: I mean, it sounds like everyone's siding with me, honestly. Sounds like I'm the winner.
1: There's quite a few of them for fall.
2: Okay. All right, now I'm going to try to say this just very even keel because I don't want to sound like I've got any skin in the game.
1: Okay.
2: But fall is the winner.
6: Yes!
7: No!
2: But it is by a hair. It's pretty much back and forth, but there's just a few more for fall.
1: Okay.
2: So technically, as of right now, it's fall. But truly, every single time I get a notification, it's another notification for like the opposite. So... You guys actually might just argue whether fall is better than summer until you die. Sorry.
1: That's a good possibility.
3: That'll happen sometime.
2: This might actually never end.
1: Well, we appreciate you guys bringing this dumb debate to us because we love dumb debates. And hopefully you get to enjoy fall.
2: Just Kyle, enjoy both of them.
1: Megan, I summer will be back soon enough. Hopefully you can live with some fall and some winter and some spring before then.
2: Kyle and Megan, you just both have to agree to do something that the other person wants to do that season.
1: Hey, that's a good way.
2: Like if it's your proclaimed season and Kyle wants to go to a football game or a pumpkin patch or whatever, you have to agree to go at least once. And then if it's summer and you want to go to have a pool day or a lake day or whatever, then he has to come with you.
1: Does that sound like
6: compromise?
1: Good compromise?
2: Sound good?
1: Okay. Yeah, the couple's
6: like
1: compromise.
6: That.
1: Yeah,
2: all right.
6: I can do that.
2: Nice.
6: All
2: right,
1: well, hey, guys, thank you for bringing this dumb debate to us and enjoy a football season. It's going to be a fun one.
7: Absolutely.
6: You guys,
1: awesome. Thanks, guys. If you want to be on the show, you can always reach out to us to be on Couples Therapy on Facebook, X, or Instagram, or you can email jp@kzkx.com.
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0: What's up, y'all? It's Cole Wetzel. I hear my new song with Ella Langley, Jaded. How'd you get so jaded? I hit up Ella. We got on it. It didn't take us very long to get it whooped. And it turned out to be a really cool tune.
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10: Woo!
11: Good morning. Welcome back. It is Thirsty Thursday, the appetizer of the weekend. It is Thursday, September 24th. I am JP. Coriel and Husker Nick coming in here in a bit. We are here to entertain you on, in basically what's going to be a rainforest. In fact, the rain is on its way. It should be here about 10 o'clock this morning and then continue to rain. Scrolling till 10 a.m. tomorrow. So we got that going for us, which is nice. Yeah, rain in the forecast for the next couple days. 65 the high today, 80% chance of rain, 80% chance of rain tomorrow. 70% chance of rain on Saturday. I have 72, but then back up to 74 and just cloudy on Sunday. So the weekend and the rest of this week going to be a little rainy. We're not going to rain on your parade. We'll rain down upon you tickets. Chance to see Chris Stapleton live at Pinnacle Bank Arena. He will be there on October 7th. We've got your In Today with JP Mix's guest. That plus drinks on us at Tanks. And how you can win VIP seating during the pre-party. We'll tell you about all of that coming up a little bit later in the show. Brooke went on a date and apparently had a great time, which means naturally something went horribly wrong. So we'll see if we can get her on a second date with Connor. And today's all-new Date 'Em or Dump 'Em. It's one of the most glorious times of the year, not only because it's fall and football, but because Fat Bear Week is back. We'll see who the contenders are coming up. And no, Coriel's not competing. We'll ask you guys, what does your partner do that makes you proud? After the viral video of Taylor yelling, "That's my husband," at the Chiefs game. We'll talk about that coming up and get your thoughts. We'll get a new intern, a.k.a. dog, from the Capital Humane Society. A bunch of good things. If you got a good thing, text it to us, 466-9696, on the Liberty First Credit Union text line to get in on that. Coriel's got the nitty-gritty from Music City with a world premiere from Kix of brand new music from Kenny Chesney. That and more on the way.
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1: And if you want to add on to the good, feel free. We'd love to hear from you. You can text in your good thing at 466-9696 or let us know by messaging us on Facebook, X, and Instagram. And we'll be glad to tell about the good going on in your world. Good morning, Coriel. What you got?
2: Good morning. Today is your last opportunity to have a delicious drink and help out at the same time. Corn Coast Brewing. I was there last week to promote the Corn Coast for Coats event of sorts. It's more like Operation Warm Thursdays, but Corn Coast for Coats, I think, is what we've been calling it. Got a little ring.
1: Corn Coast for Coats.
2: Yeah. Every Thursday at Corn Coast Brewing, a dollar from every pint you get will be kicked back to Operation Warm, helping children right here in this community get sweet new coats and things for the winter months. And also, upon arriving, I learned that there were a bunch of friends and local business owners over there near Corn Coast Brewing that said, hey, wait, that's a great idea, let me join.
1: Yeah,
2: so there's lot of businesses, quite a few more that said they'll pledge to do the same. I think that's really awesome. If you want to be involved next year, if you're a business owner or you have a friend who owns a business, maybe float this idea to them, because eventually it would be great to get to the point where one pint outright equals one coat, you know?
1: Yeah,
2: so please send the idea to them or consider it if you are a business owner. If you have any questions and you want to find out more, you can just DM Corn Coast Brewing on Facebook. But today's your last opportunity help out.
1: Get out there and be a part of it. All I really need is a little good news. Nick, what's your good thing?
3: My good thing, I saw this on Facebook this morning, actually, and I wanted to share with everybody. There is a new business opening up downtown. It is called Addicted. It is a coffee and mocktails bar. So when you go down there, it's alcohol free. But their grand opening is on September 26th. They'll be open for the game, so you can check it out. And then 7 p.m. is when they're doing their whole ceremony. I think that's pretty cool, man. I got a lot of friends that have, you know, decided to stop drinking for a while and get off the alcohol for a little bit. And I think this is a great opportunity to have somewhere to go hang out. They got a great outdoor area, too, that you can sit out and have these beverages at. And they'll have some drawings for, like, a free mocktail and some different things. But just wanted to share that. Cool. Love seeing new businesses opening down.
1: That's fun. Morgan texts us in and says, shout out to the Husker volleyball team going 11-0 with a win over Missouri last night. My daughter had a great time at her first ever volleyball match. That's so cool. My good thing happens to be about a little free pantry. And if you don't know what those are, those are like those little neighborhood mini food pantries where they use like a small cabinet or a box outside someone's home, a business, a church, or a community space. Well, Dan and Beth Alberts raised more than $2,000 to keep a little food pantry in Northeast Lincoln stocked for the entire year.
2: Oh, that's incredible.
1: So the way these work is like, if you need something, take it. If you got something extra, leave it. And again, no requirements at all. You can just be a part of it. You can leave canned goods, cereal, snacks, toiletries, diapers, whatever. It's kind of a take what you need, leave what you can type of thing. But I just wanted to give Dan and Beth Alberts a shout out for keeping their little neighborhood pantry open and free for the public, especially right now. If you can do just a little bit,

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1: Nitty Gritty from Miranda Lambert's anticipated collaboration. 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
1: 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You just heard Kenny Chesney. New music from Kenny Chesney. The world exclusive. It is the second song off of his upcoming album, Silver Sands Marina. It officially comes out tomorrow. It's his 21st studio album, and that was called It's Remember Me That Way. So you'll hear that here on out on Kix 96.9. Yeah. Go to KZKX.com, by the way, if you want to score tickets to the Kenny Chesney Show this summer in Ames, Iowa. We're going to send you to that. That's going to be really awesome.
3: Tickets officially on sale tomorrow, I believe, for that one.
1: Oh, really?
3: They haven't even gone on sale yet.
1: Yeah. Dang. Okay, so speaking of new music, Miranda Lambert has a collaboration coming out soon with Ella Langley.
3: Let's go.
1: On Instagram, she dropped like a quick clip of a heavily reverbed song. The video's got two pairs of boots entering the shot and then a voice singing the song's title. And then it's the title card that says Snakeskin Boots featuring dot, dot, dot. Now we know it's Ella Langley. These two have written together. I mean, Miranda Lambert helped write Choosing Texas.
3: Yeah.
1: Now, like, the biggest song of the world, basically. It's going to be amazing. I cannot wait. It's with Miranda's new Crisco album, and the song drops October 2nd. So
3: next Friday.
1: Ooh. Well, the album, sorry, drops October 2nd. So I'm assuming Snakeskin Boots will be with that.
3: Oh, 100%, yeah.
1: It could be maybe a little bit ahead of it, but
3: hey,
1: if
3: we get it, we're playing it.
1: I hope that is the case. Okay, next, since we're talking about Ella Langley, this is shocking, I guess. Maybe I am chronically online in a lot of ways, but I miss out on some things. Okay. I think Hannah, who you hear on the weekends and you like have met her at a lot of shows and stuff, she probably already knows this, so I'm not surprised at all. But okay. People Magazine, and then JP said that he had seen something from
3: TMZ.
1: Just
3: this morning on TMZ, yeah.
1: Whoa. Are confirming rumors that Ella Langley and Tucker Wetmore are dating.
3: Oh, wow.
1: Okay.
3: That'd be awesome.
1: Yeah.
3: Good for them.
1: I do remember briefly in the winter, they were seen at a bar in the British Virgin Islands.
3: Mm.
1: So, okay. But I guess I just didn't think about that. I don't know. Ella and her fella were seen leaving the National Songwriter Awards Tuesday night. She was awarded Song of the Year for, of course, Choosing Texas. But I don't know why this seems like such a shock to me, but it just kind of is.
3: Tucker's
1: so,
3: an Ella fella.
1: I guess love Ella Langley and Tucker Wetmore might be dating.
4: He has to do
1: them.
4: Everything in his power to make sure he's not an idiot and leaves her for someone from
3: it
4: Texas,
3: screws us
4: right?
3: up. Yeah.
1: Yeah, yeah, he better not.
4: Because then he will
1: up.
4: Be the subject of that song forever.
1: Yeah,
4: forever.
1: Yeah. And then Ella Langley is going to come back with an even better song post breakup. That's going to be even bigger than Choosing Texas.
4: Sure, he's not doing anything here.
1: Right. Well, speaking of dating and Ella, this is all connected. This is awesome.
4: Whoa.
1: So remember the love triangle rumors and stuff, and the dating rumors about Riley Greene back in the day.
3: Ella, yeah.
1: Right. Well, Riley Greene made his coaching debut on The Voice earlier this week.
4: He was hilarious on there, by the way.
1: Yeah,
4: I saw some clips, and they were pretty good.
1: Yeah, he's fitting in just fine, in the sense of like the flow of the show and socially. He is literally not fitting in the frame of the camera, though, because of the hat he wears.
3: Oh, wow.
1: And how big, how awkward those chairs are, kind of.
3: Yeah.
1: So they had to install, like, a hat holster for him. That way, it's for, like, production and stuff.
4: Right. And one of the, one scene I saw of him getting this guy who's a country singer, he actually has to get up and he hands his hat to John Legend multiple times. Or yeah. It's John Legend, right? That's on there. Who's the guy? Who's
1: Adam
4: the
1: Levine?
4: Is that Adam Levine? Yes, it is.
1: Adam Levine, Queen Latifah, and Kelly Clarkson.
4: Those guys look just alike. Yeah. Yeah. So anyways, he hands him, he keeps handing him his hat. And like, he's like looking at him and looking around, and he's like, I'm not a hat holder over here, you know?
1: Yeah.
4: But it was really funny.
1: That's so funny, yeah. So the show finally was like, here's your very own hat holster, so you don't have to use...
4: Nice.
1: Adam Levine as a hat rack.
4: Yeah, that's who it is.
1: Right? Well, Riley and Kelly Clarkson kind of fought a little bit over a teenage contestant who auditioned with Travis Tritt's Anymore.
4: Yeah.
1: And then when he told Riley that his favorite song of his was the song My Way, Riley got out of his chair, got his guitar, and went up there to play with him. The teenager sang a few lines in the song and stuff. And then, of course, he chose Team Riley. Here's a little bit from it.
5: If I had it my way, I'd be watching your eyes turn from brown to paper right now.

0: like, that's a teenager Kelly, with the man of
1: teenager.
0: A teenager, with the voice of a 40-year-old man.
2: Yeah. Kelly in the background sings at the end. The reason she does, if you've seen the clip, she's trying to get this guy on her team.
0: Yeah, they're like fighting over him.
2: She keeps saying like, "But I know the music too." And then at the end of it, she goes, "Didn't you hear me harmonize at the end?" You know, because they're up there singing, and like, it was funny. At one point, she walks in between the two of them, and she goes, "Quit staring into Riley's eyes and look at me for a minute." And it was really funny. She's entertaining as heck, man.
0: I love Kelly Clarkson.
2: Yeah, she's awesome.
0: But yeah, I think Riley Green's gonna crush it this season. And I'm just gonna say this out. I'm gonna put this out into the ether right now. I'm gonna say he wins.
1: Okay,
0: I'm gonna say
1: calling
0: wins.
1: Your shot.
2: Yeah, this dude's really good. He's got a real soulful country like. It's awesome. His song. He's good.
0: Well, keep listening for more of Kenny Chesney's new music. Remember Me That Way. You heard that ahead of Nitty Gritty from Music City. That'll be on throughout the day on Kix, the world premiere, world exclusive on Kix 96.9. That's a Nitty Gritty from Music City. I'm Coryell on Kix.
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3: This is what's next with JP, Coryell, and Husker Nick.
1: Yeah, so if you're betting person, John Henley is the guy's name. That sounds like a 40-year-old man. It's a 19-year-old teenager.
0: A 19-year-old body.
1: You're going to place a bet. 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

No, but before that, the Olympics have gold medals. March Madness has brackets. And Alaska has really fat bears. We'll explain the competition that's coming up. On a train.

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1: It's what everybody tunes into. 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Fat Bear Week has returned.
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3: Chunk, huh?
2: I mean, what's the name? Nice. Is it Chunk or Chonk with an O?
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3: C-O-H-U-N-K.
1: On their website.
2: C-O-H-U-N?
1: C-H-U-N-K.
2: Chunk. Oh, C-H-U-N-K. Okay. Yeah. Chunk. Yeah.
3: Interesting.
1: Chunk. Nice. I'm glad we got that
3: out of the way.
1: The reigning champ at 1,200 pounds last year. The bears spend the summer packing on the weight by eating salmon ahead of hibernation, when they can lose about a third of their body weight. And the voting is officially open at fatbearweek.org.
3: May I throw out an idea here?
1: Yes.
3: I don't personally care about Fat Bear Week. I just don't, because we don't have bears. It's Nebraska, Lincoln, Nebraska.
2: Which is so funny, because I remember you specifically talking about it years ago when this became a thing, and you were so excited.
3: No. But hear me out. I would much rather have Fat Squirrel Week in Lincoln, Nebraska, because Fat these squirrels around here are robust and circular, and I feel like we could make a post on our page and see who can take a photo of the fattest squirrel.
2: You are 1,000% correct in this,
3: like,
2: Husker
3: Nick.
2: We
3: need Fat Squirrel Week in Lincoln, Nebraska.
1: Okay, write that down. We're going to talk about that.
3: These things are portly around here.
2: They are. They're huge.
3: They
2: and
3: fall
2: it's so,
3: out of our
2: it's
3: trees
2: so
3: all
2: funny
3: the time
2: that you say
3: they're
2: this.
3: Fat.
2: I know.
3: This is ridiculous.
2: It's so funny that you say this, because I took the trash out yesterday.
3: Yeah.
2: And this whole idea hit my head at the same time, probably as you, because we share a brain cell, I think. I know that we're going to talk about Fat Bear Week, and I was thinking exactly that about the squirrels. I was taking the trash out, and then that reminded me. I don't know. We might need to do Fat Raccoon Week, though.
1: Ooh, Fat Raccoon Week is a good one,
3: here's
1: too.
3: Here's the problem, though. Taking photos of raccoons. Those things are mean. And I don't know that I want people trying to run around find raccoons to take photos of raccoons. And there's a lot more squirrels running around, so we get more
2: squirrels are kind of hard to take pics of a little bit. They're so
3: I don't know.
2: Shifty.
3: There's hundreds of them in my yard. If you need to come over, I'll let anybody do it. They're more than welcome to.
2: I have one squirrel in our yard that I have beef with. And I know it in my bones that it is the squirrel, since a lot of squirrels look similar. It is the squirrel every single time that is screaming at me from the trees.
3: Yeah, it's like da, da, da, da, da, da, da, da, da. He's
2: yeah.
3: just going at you. Yeah, dude.
2: Chattering and I'm away, like, yeah. I'm like, you're at my house, by the way.
3: Squirrels are miserable, man.
2: Pipe down.
3: They make me so angry. Like, you guys know that. Like, squirrels, I would lay in a ghillie suit in my yard and have
2: frenzy.
3: Bow and arrow and just shoot them constantly.
2: Oh,
1: they should be careful in your backyard, because Corey
4: has dead squirrels.
1: Has bags full of dead squirrels.
2: No,
1: still.
2: I do not have. I found a bag.
3: My dog
2: of them.
3: Eats them and then is sick for weeks at a time. Yeah. So it's even worse. Like, I don't know. Squirrels are just the worst.
1: Our
3: man.
1: Buddy Spencer texted and says, Fat Bear Week is unmatched. We pulled up the stream and watched it at the firehouse. Apparently, the site crashed after the first day because so many people were voting on Fat Bear Week.
3: I can see people loving it, but I'm telling you, we're in Lincoln, Nebraska. We need Fat Squirrel Week.
2: I'll give you that.
3: And then, you know, I love my cartoons. So, you know, there's been a million cartoons with squirrels that are cartoons, and they can talk to each other. Do you think they sit in there and go, guys, check it out. It's fat human time. It's the winter.
2: on the reverse. It's the squirrels. They're just snapping photos of all of us.
3: Yeah. And they're like, look, it's Husker Nick's going to hibernate, apparently, because this man is getting beefy. Yeah, doggone it, squirrels.
2: They have all the live cameras and stuff, like at Katmai National Park, where you can lurk all the bears and stuff in the stream.
3: Guaranteed.
2: There's a live stream where the camera's pointed on my house, and they call me like the 1:30 a.m. girl, because at 1:30 in the a.m. the light turns on in the kitchen and they know that I'm getting like a snack while I'm sleeping.
3: They're like, oh,
2: she's sleeping again.
3: She really wants to win this year.
2: This is a strong contender.
1: It's a guaranteed winner. Well, if you want to be a part of the fun and vote for your favorite bears, fatbearweek.org is the site to go and be a part of it.
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JP Coyle, Husker Nick coming up. Denver Dump of Brooklyn on a date and apparently had a great time, which means naturally something went horribly wrong. See what went wrong. See if we can get her back out to dinner with Connor. With an all-new Denver Dump after Ella and Morgan's kiss.

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1: Good morning, Brooke.
2: Hey.
1: Good
2: morning.
1: So, Hi. Give us the rundown about how you guys met up, what you guys ended up doing, and we'll see if we can figure this out and hopefully get you guys out again on us.
2: Okay, I'm really disappointed about this whole thing, so I really appreciate you helping with this.
1: Of course.
2: Anyway, yeah. I met Connor on Hinge, and we got together for drinks.
1: Nice.
2: He was so freaking adorable.
3: Aww.
2: He has this amazing smile and dimples, and I'm just such a sucker for dimples.
3: Oh, like, yeah.
2: As soon as I saw him, I was like, oh, this is going to be so amazing. And we hung out, and I felt like there was this instant chemistry, and I felt it, and I assumed he did too. Yeah. And obviously, that's why I'm calling you guys, because he was really nice.
3: Yeah.
2: And so, like, 9 o'clock, we hung out, we had drinks, we talked for, like, hours, and then we went back to his place.
1: Okay.
2: I didn't sleep over, but we did have fun, and everything was great. So
3: right.
2: I got stressed.
1: Oh. He's that kind of fun.
2: And
1: okay.
2: Then, yeah. And then he walked me to the door and I walked out there and I was like floating. I felt so good about our connection and the situation. I thought we were on the same page, but he didn't say a single thing that would make me think, you know, that he's not into me or into the date. Nothing. For me, it felt like a 10 out of 10.
3: Right.
2: So I don't know. Maybe he got a call from his ex. I don't know. But I really want to find out what's going on because I'm not ready to give up on this yet. I really like him, you guys.
1: That is a lot of information. To get in under 30 seconds. That was really good.
3: Yeah.
2: I'm just so excited.
3: I like the nuts and bolts, the here it all is.
1: Lay it out.
3: So you just haven't heard from him at all?
2: We didn't make plans or anything. We just kind of left it. You know what I mean?
1: Okay.
2: I assume since things went so well, he would text me or something, but we didn't really schedule anything.
3: Right. Okay.
2: But I also didn't blow him up and say, hey, when can I see you again or anything like that.
4: That was going
2: to
4: be
2: Well, let me leave it up to him, you know?
4: It was kind of had some like cheesy rom-com comments there about how the floating on air and all that stuff.
3: I know.
4: So
3: you're
4: I was worried that you might have just like blew up his phone and was maybe a little too
3: because
1: too aggressive.
4: Head over heels.
3: Yeah,
4: laying it on after one
3: too much
4: one
3: too
4: day.
3: Fast.
4: Yeah.
2: No, the ball's still in his court.
1: Okay. Yeah, we haven't quite gotten to I'll find you type level. It's just...
3: Or the he's just not that into you movie.
1: Right.
3: Yeah.
1: Yeah.
3: Well, let's get him on the line and see and ask why he hasn't reached out yet.
1: Yeah, Brooke, we'll get a hold of him, see if we can get him to talk with us, and hopefully we can sort this out. We'd be glad to take care of dinner for you guys to go out again.
2: Oh, that would be so great. Thank you.
0: Here's what's next with the JP, Coryell, and Husker Nick show.
1: We already had somebody text in, man, and maybe he didn't get a word in edgewise because she just talks so much. Yikes.
3: Oh.
1: We'll find out from Connor coming up and see if we can get him and Brooke out again with Date 'em or Dump 'em coming up.
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3: A lot of rain is expected for the listening area starting anywhere from late morning to especially this afternoon. For the next couple days, that should push into next week, actually. We have a lot of cooler temperatures for your highs. Anywhere from upper 60s to low, maybe mid 70s. And today specifically, 68 for the high with cloudy skies. Like I said, don't be surprised to see rain late morning, but you should for sure see it by this afternoon. And then it's kind of just here to stay for a little while. 60 now. Good morning.
1: Thank you, Coral. JP Coral, Husker Nick coming up. We'll get with Connor and see if we get him out with Brooke again. Then we're dump him. Or does she mess it up? Or is he just not interested? We'll get all the details.

Tuesday. Coming up, Did It for Dumpum. Brooke thought she had a 10 out of 10 date. Connor may have been operating on a completely different grading scale. We'll talk with him after Megan Maroney gets kicks.

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2: All right, if you're just joining us, Brooke McConnor on Hinge said this date could not have gone better. Drinks, great conversation, instant chemistry. Ended up back at his place, and she left thinking they were totally on the same page. But they have not talked about seeing each other again, and Brooke didn't want to chase him, so she's been waiting for him to make the next move, and he hasn't. And that is why she's here and wants us to be the ones to step in and see if we can get her out with Connor again.
3: Hello?
2: Hi, we're looking for Connor.
3: This is him.
2: Hey, Connor, it's JP, Coriel, Husker Nick, the Kix Morning Show. How you doing, man?
3: I'm fine. I'm sorry. Who is this?
2: We're a radio show.
4: The best one in Nebraska.
5: Yeah.
4: You know what I mean?
5: An awesome country music radio welcome show.
4: Welcome to our show, sir.
2: Do you have a few minutes to talk with us real quick?
3: All right. I mean, what's this about? What is this about?
2: So we're calling on behalf of a girl that you went out with by the name of Brooke, and she thought things went really well between the two of you, and she was hoping you'd be at least calling or texting her to see if you guys could set up plans to go out again, but she has not heard from her, and this is something that we do, is we help folks with their dating lives. And
5: yeah,
2: try
5: she
2: to,
5: hasn't heard from you,
4: she would love
5: and
4: to go out
5: she
4: again.
5: Is kind of wondering what happened there.
3: Oh, okay.
5: Yeah.
3: All right.
5: Be as honest as you want.
3: Look, I don't want to sound like an or anything, but I don't think any guy would have done anything different from what I did, if that's what you're saying. Like,
2: okay.
5: Why?
4: I don't know what that means.
3: Look, we met up for some drinks. She was nice. Nothing wrong with her. End of the day, I'm just more attracted to something a little different.
2: What do you mean by that?
3: Well, I would guess that you'd say I'm just more attracted to a more laid back kind of woman. She seemed a little too
5: riled up,
3: energetic. Have you talked to her?
2: We have talked
3: more
2: to her.
3: Energetic.
2: Okay.
3: She's more energetic necessarily for my taste. She was just very talkative. It was kind of hard to get a word in edgewise.
2: Okay.
4: She's got a lot of energy.
3: Like, look, she's a nice person. Like, I pride myself on being a good listener, so I pretty much knew from the get-go, like, where it was headed.
5: Mm-hmm.
3: But I figured I'd hang out for a little while and have the drinks, and she really was a nice enough person to sit down and talk to, or rather listen to.
5: Right.
2: Got it.
3: Anyway, so when we were leaving, before I could really even say goodbye, she was like, why don't we just split a ride? And I was like, all right, sure. And again, I didn't want to be a dick. She books the ride, but I thought we were going to drop her off, and she puts my address to the first location.
5: Right, first stop is just your address, and then she didn't add a stop for her.
3: We're just going to my place.
5: Okay.
2: That's pretty bold. Okay.
5: All right.
3: I don't know this is really about, but that's all I got to say.
5: Okay.
3: She was pretty hot. She was a nice girl. And after that, she took off. That's pretty much... That's the end of the story.
5: You look like you want to say something, Husker.
4: No, I will tell you, just like, you know, maybe give it another chance, just because, like, I'm given did not never have dated this person, but I know somebody who they will start talking and not stop for like 7 straight minutes.
5: I'm not making eye contact with you, Husker Nick, right now. I'm not making eye contact.
4: I'm not doing it. Incredibly annoying.
5: I'm not doing it.
4: You will learn to love her.
5: I was waiting for it.
2: Oh my God.
5: Beyond
3: the talkative thing, I'll be honest with y'all, I'm more of a tits guy than a thick ass guy.
5: So
3: I figured we could have some fun. We did. That's it.
5: I mean, I understand it can be exhausting.
6: Why didn't you just say something?
2: By the way, on the phone with?
6: I mean, I don't understand why you didn't say that to me. You did all of that, not to sound like an but you are. That is such a passive-aggressive piece of move to, like, let a girl do all that and then lead me on.
3: Yeah. Y'all, do you see what I'm talking about? Like, look, Brooke, you're a nice person. I was ready to let you go home. Like, I think that, what do you want me to say?
6: Do you think you deserve to get a word in after you said all of that about me? Like, you're more of a tits guy? He knew it wasn't going to go anywhere.
2: And he's still... Hooked up with you. Yeah. Yeah.
3: Look. Hold up. I didn't say one thing to lead you to believe that, you know, anything was going to happen. I was trying to be polite. You're the one that put my...
6: But you didn't stop me either. Like, well, at least no. Say this isn't going to go anywhere. I hate to waste your time. You? Or something like that. You could have been kind about it and said, hey, you're just not my type, but nice to talk to you. See you later.
4: You do too many squats is what he was going to tell you. Too many squats, lady.
3: All right. First of all, I think I was pretty damn kind. And so I don't feel like I deserve to get labeled the bad guy in this. Did I ever say anything about seeing you again or wanting anything from you at all? No, I didn't. This is on you. You decided you wanted to come home with me, and I just let you.
5: Rolled with it, yeah.
6: Yeah. It's all my fault. Sure, got it.
5: At the very least, it sounds like he's not interested. So it kind of sounds like maybe just not a good match. Sounds like not a good match. It seems to feel let down or used in any way and things like that. Absolutely. So maybe this isn't a dinner night out on us type of deal. Kind of sounds like it wouldn't be, right?
2: Brooke? Okay.
5: Well, that's the answer.
4: She called to ask him to go on a date, so it'd be his choice, right?
5: Yeah,
4: it'd be
5: his choice.
2: Well, hey, I mean, Connor, you're off the hook. She hung up, so...
5: I had a good time. This is what dating is, though. You meet someone, and then you realize maybe this is not...
2: Not going to go anywhere further.
5: What you want, and it is what it is. Yeah. That's okay. We just, I guess, move on to the next one and hope we can get them hooked up with the dinner night out.
2: Connor, we appreciate you giving us a little bit of your time and shooting her straight, and we wish you the best in your future endeavors. Dating.
5: Yeah, hope you find a laid-back chick with a huge rack.
3: Y'all crazy. I guess thanks for calling.
2: You bet, man. Thank you.
5: Godspeed.
2: As always, we are here for you, so if you're looking for a guy like Connor... Who's looking for a lady with a huge rack, according to Coryell? Or you're Brooke and you've got a thick booty, and that just happens to be what you're looking for. 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
1: This is JP, Coriel, and Husker Nick.

0: in the skybox, cheering on her man Travis Kelce, and then popping her hand up in the air and pointing at the ring and says, "That's my husband."
1: That was funny.
0: One of the most epic videos that are out there right now. But it does pose a question about those moments, your significant other, that you just like, yep, that's my husband, or that's my wife, or that's my boyfriend or girlfriend.
1: Yeah, the thing that your partner does that makes you so proud, you jump up and say, yep, that's my wife.
2: Or you point to the ring, you're like, that, I locked that up.
1: Yeah.
2: That's mine right there.
0: Yeah. That's mine right there.
1: Hell yeah, go little rock star.
2: Oh, man. Coryell, when does Jackson say that about you?
1: I don't know.
2: You're just like... He walks into your guys' party garage, opens the door with his friends, and there you are on the couch, nuggets laying on your stomach.
1: Yeah,
2: and you're just
1: actually,
2: passed out.
1: That's actually
2: you're
1: probably
2: passed
1: me.
2: Out, and he's like, "Fellas, lay off. That's mine."
1: You're like, "Yeah,
2: that's
1: she can
2: my
1: drink
2: gal.
1: Under the table." No, I don't. I'm not entirely sure what that would be for him. I'd have to ask him. But I know what mine is. Like for him, like what Ooh, okay. makes me mm-hmm. super proud that right. I like. Want to jump up and claim him immediately is when we're at karaoke, which you don't go as often anymore. But if we're at the bar by our house and there's a karaoke situation going on and he gets up there, it's almost always just knock out of the park.
0: No,
1: it's just so good, especially when he breaks out some Fallout Boy.
2: There you go. Man. Oh, my gosh. Yes.
1: Oh, and he's going down
2: in an
1: earlier
2: round. He's
1: a very good
2: round.
1: Singer. He really is. So
2: really?
1: It's just, it's really fun to see because I think that people don't anticipate it because he looks like a, I don't know. He just
2: Zach Brown.
0: He does look like a mini
1: I
0: Zach
1: guess he
0: Brown.
1: Does, he looks
2: he's like
1: a
2: handsomer
1: like a
2: version of Zach Brown.
0: I would have
2: mind.
0: To say, yeah, handsomer for sure.
2: Definitely better looking.
0: Well.
1: Yeah. Anyways, but that would be mine for him. I'm always okay. like. I've literally yelled, I have literally, quite literally stood up and yelled, that's my husband, so.
2: Nice.
1: Yeah, that would be mine for Jackson.
2: Nice, I love it. I was trying to think through this. It's for some reason, it's easier for me to know, because Jessie will do that sometimes. I think it's, for me, like for her to me, is when I'm coaching the kids, or I'm cooking food for family. And she's like, and everybody's loving the meal. And then she's like, yeah, it's my guy. Like, I don't ever cook.
1: Like, yeah.
2: He takes care of it, you know, which I appreciate. But like, I was trying to think for her, because I'm such a goofball. Usually when I'm doing stuff, I'm always like, I don't know. It's honestly for Jess, like I tell her this all the time. She's an absolute badass that whatever she puts her mind to, she's just dominant at. Like, she's great at it.
1: Yeah.
2: And, like, every time we do any type of work event for her work, no matter where she's ever worked, they're always just like, your wife is just amazing. And I'm like, damn right.
1: And you're like,
2: that's what she does.
1: Yeah, that's my wife.
2: Yeah, that's how she is. She's just awesome.
0: That's great.
2: And, yeah, so that's, I would say, probably that. Yeah.
0: Yeah,
1: I love that.
2: Yeah. Or when she yells at me in the middle of the night because I'm snoring and wakes me up 5 or 6 times because I'm keeping her awake. And then I'm like, that's my lady right there.
1: And you're like, yeah.
2: Love you, honey.
1: Keeps me on the straight and narrow.
2: This is just me through my nose telling you I love you while I'm sleeping, you know?
0: So we want to hear from you guys what your experiences are.
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0: Tell us what your partner does that makes you so proud you jump up and say, yep, that's my wife or husband or boyfriend or girlfriend. 466-9696. You can call in. You can text in and brag about them. You can also
1: brag
0: let us
1: about
0: know
1: them
0: on Facebook as well.
1: This is such easy brownie point territory. Come on. If you're looking for brownie points, this is your time to shine.
0: Or you're looking to fix a mistake you made, this is your time to shine.
1: Again, brownie points.
0: Yep.
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0: Giving you a chance to brag about your partner, something that makes you so proud you jump up and say, "Yep, that's my husband, my wife, my boyfriend, my girlfriend." After Taylor Swift showing off her ring when Travis Kelce did something awesome in the
2: I love that she did that game. Finally.
0: What are we getting? 466-9696. 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
1: On the Liberty First Credit Union Kix text club, it says, "That's my man when he shows up to just about anything as a blue-collar working man, dirty and greasy. Just makes me want to stand up and say, that's my man."
0: Nice.
2: I love that. I love that. My kids are in the car right now. Can I say this out loud?
0: Yep.
2: I love it when my wife absolutely destroys them in card games. It makes me so happy. Like, I'm like, that's my gal.
1: Game?
2: You name it. Uno is like cutthroat in this family.
1: Uno,
2: but like, I mean, literally any game. It could be like, I don't know, some Candyland. It doesn't matter.
1: Yeah.
2: My wife is trying to trash these children, and I love
1: so card
2: everything
1: game,
2: about it.
1: Board game doesn't
2: anything.
1: Matter.
2: It does not matter. Like
1: nice.
2: She is just, and it makes my heart so warm and happy that she is doing that because these kids need it. It's awesome.
1: You're not always going
0: to
1: win.
0: No, you got to learn how to lose.
2: And it's not just the kids. It's everybody. She goes after everyone, and she is ruthless, and
1: she
2: I
1: would
2: love
1: fit in so well
2: it.
1: With Jackson's family because they're the same exact way.
0: Uh-huh,
1: and I am I'm competitive to a degree, but like not that much. They've made me more competitive because I'm like, fine,
0: there
1: if you're
0: going to
1: be cutthroat, then I'm going to be left in the lurch here.
2: Right.
1: So it looks like I'm going to have to be now, too. Look, we're all crying.
0: 466-9696. Call in, text in 466-9696. And tell us what your partner does that make you so proud to jump up and yell about them.

0: This is JP, Coriel, and Husker Nick.
1: Blue, you're my boy!
2: Yeah, kind of on that same line. You've probably seen it by now. Taylor Swift.

0: Morgan Wallen, Kicks 96.9, JP Coriella, Husker Nick, asking you to brag about your significant other. That's my girl. Like you get up and you yell, "That's my girl."
1: That's right.
0: That's my boy. What do you love about your significant other that you're willing to jump up and brag about it? 466-9696. You can call in. You can text in. Good morning.
2: She's a pet portrait artist. So every time I see one of her pets that she draws, it just, I don't know, makes me proud.
1: That's awesome, man. That's such a good one, dude.
3: Oh, my goodness. Wait, so does she have, like, a business?
2: Yeah, she just does it as a hobby on the side. So she's got a Facebook and Etsy, and people reach out and send her a photo of their pet, and she draws it for them, and they look like photos.
3: Do you know what her handle is?
2: It's Pet Art by Amy Pet Portraits.
3: A-M-Y, Amy?
2: Yep, A-M-Y.
0: That's awesome. We want to make sure to give her a shout-out.
3: Yeah, we want to make sure to give her a plug.
1: Our JP and my co-host is kind of feral. Would she be able to still draw Coriel for us?
3: Yeah, but I can
1: send her something.
2: She can
1: something?
2: Draw feral.
0: feral.
1: Right. Let's go.
0: Coriel, most feralist.
3: Gonna have to add to the artwork in this here? Studio.
1: We'll hang up a drawing next to your photo of you that's behind you and all that other stuff. That'd be great.
0: Just add to the flair in here. 466-9696. Call in or text in and tell us what your partner does that make you just so proud to jump up and yell about them. 466-9696. Where your calls and texts coming up.

0: and Husker Nick. You're
1: simply the best. That's what you think of them when they get up and do something amazing. Makes you want to just jump up and yell and scream. That's my guy. That's my girl. Based on Taylor Swift getting up and shouting at her boy, Travis Kelce.
2: Pointing at a awesome ring. Things.
1: That's my husband.
2: She was so excited. Everybody's so proud.
1: It's
2: so
1: all
2: proud.
1: Over the place right now. We want to know from you, what does your partner do that makes you just so proud that you want to just jump up and shout it from the rooftops? Including Derek says, my wife can walk into a room and remember the name of every person she has ever met. I can't remember what I had for breakfast. That's my wife.
2: I love that. On the text club, this says, when he does dishes.
1: Just that alone will do it.
3: That's funny.
2: We have a lot of this same vein of comment. It says, this text message, does putting up with my shenanigans count? Because we got another one that says, proud of my boyfriend for putting up with me. A lot of them just say, on Facebook, KX969, our friend of the show, Rachel, says, honestly, just existing. He'll just be sitting there, and I'm like, hell yeah.
1: Yeah, thank you for that. Katie says, my husband took all three of our kids to Target by himself so I could shower alone. That's my man, with the clap emojis.
3: There you go.
2: I love that. On the Facebook page, KX969, Alex says, when she's volunteering as a youth fishing / bow fishing instructor with Nebraska Game and Parks, or on the water out fishing me, either with rod and reel or bow, and then put a picture with the comment, too. What a beast. That's awesome.
1: My goodness. Hi, good morning. What's yours?
4: Mine is my husband. He is absolutely the hardest working man that I know. He's been taking care of me and our four girls for the last 14 years.
2: Oh, wow.
4: On one paycheck so that I could be a stay-at-home mom.
3: Oh, that's awesome.
4: And right now, his job that he was working at, that he actually put so much into, so much effort into, literally dropped him without notice.
2: Oh, no.
1: And he's still working his butt off.
2: Yeah. And you know what? That's always rough, but it'll get easier.
1: Got to shout out Dylan. He's doing everything.
3: I looked him up on Facebook.
1: Family.
3: And first of all, amazing beard. And then secondly, these four daughters are just adorable.
2: Oh, I love it.
3: That's awesome, man.
2: Gosh, flowers where flowers
1: just
2: are
1: gotta
2: due.
1: Got to keep trudging along and doing what you can. So we respect to Dylan for what you're doing for your family. That's just amazing.
2: Yeah. On Facebook, KX969, Jimmy says she's an amazing mother to our three boys and keeps everything running. Tara says, the day we officially adopted our kids after years in foster care, the judge asked us if we promised to treat them the same as a natural born child from this day forward. My husband's response was, already have. He supports all five of our children in everything they do. What a flex. That's such a cool reply.
1: Yeah, no kidding. Yeah, that's
2: yeah
1: a great one.
2: I'm sure. Yeah, that would make me want to stand up and point at my ring like, hell yeah, it's my husband.
1: Aaron says, my husband brought home tacos the other night and remembered my favorite sauce. At that point, I knew I married correctly.
2: I love that.
1: And Brandon says, my wife got Wi-Fi working. I don't understand how. I don't ask questions. I just go, that's my wife. You can brag about your significant other on Facebook, KX969, or text it in.
0: Coming up
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0: with JP, Coriel, and Husker Nick.
1: Treating you to a night out with Chris Stapleton tickets. And drinks on us at Tanks. We'll get JP Mex's guest next.
0: The Kenny Chesney Original Vibe Room Tour is coming. 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

0: 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So if you'd like to go to Chris Stapleton, we need two contestants.
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3: Oh, man, I can't.
2: He'll be there October 7th with newcomer Carter Faith opening up for him.
3: Wonderful Wednesday night.
2: That'd be great.
4: Oh,
2: you know,
4: yeah.
2: Really? I mean, it's going to be fantastic.
3: Just taking my man Carter with me.
2: Let's
3: CJ.
2: Go.
3: He's excited.
4: The kickoff party inside Tank's Country, too.
2: Yeah, and with the big win today of tickets to Chris Stapleton Live, we're also going to hook you up from our friends at Tank's, and also shout out to Todd himself, Tank's himself. It's his birthday today.
4: So oh, yeah, that's right. It is his birthday. Happy birthday, Tank.
2: We have Stapleton tickets
3: son.
2: Plus a $25 gift card.
4: Oh, I thought he goes by DJ.
3: Well, his son's nickname's Tank. That's everything's named
4: gotcha.
3: The way
2: it is. Anyway,
3: Todd's a good dude.
2: Todd's birthday today.
3: He's awesome.
2: He's the owner. He's the big guy at Tank's. We're going to give you a $25 gift card to have drinks on him and us as well. If you win and choosing to be on Team Nick is Collie. Good morning, Collie.
5: Morning.
2: And playing on Team Correll is Nancy. Good morning, Nancy.
5: Morning.
2: So top answers on the board. If you didn't know, today, in my opinion, is a massive holiday because this was the day Jim Henson was born. The guy who created all of the Muppets.
4: Nice. Ooh.
2: Celebrating his birthday today, and I have the definitive list of the top 10 most popular Muppets of all time.
4: Oh, no. Okay.
2: From The Muppet Show, Sesame Street, whatever's been done that's been involving a Muppet, I have the top 10 answers on the board. And Coryell actually broke her losing streak and won on Tuesday.
3: Coryell.
2: So that means that Nick and Collie get to go first in guessing the top 10 most popular Muppets of all time.
3: Okay. What do you think? Most popular Muppet.
5: Not just like the actual puppet.
3: So
5: you said any puppet?
3: Yeah,
2: he said he threw in Sesame Street. Yeah,
3: he said Sesame Street too.
5: Well,
3: so.
5: I got to go with my son's personal favorite and pick Elmo.
3: Yeah, that's what I
2: got to pick.
4: Elmo.
2: Elmo is there at number two.
3: Ooh,
2: on
3: baby.
2: This list.
3: Oh my goodness.
2: To
4: all
2: Nancy
4: right.
2: and Coryell we go. What do you got?
4: Nancy, do you have an idea?
5: Hey, Coryell.
4: Are you there, Nancy?
2: She asked you what you thought.
4: Oh, I was thinking Kermit the Frog.
3: Kermit the Frog.
2: Does that work for you, Nancy? Kermit the Frog?
4: Kermit?
2: Nancy?
5: What'd she say? I didn't hear.
2: She said Kermit the Frog.
5: Let's do Kermit.
2: Okay. Confirmed. And the number one
4: yes.
3: It was going to be one of those two.
2: I know. It's either Elmo or Kermit every time.
3: The only other one I would throw out there would be my recommendation now, which is Big Bird. People love them some Big Bird, too.
2: Okay, Collie, you want to go with Nick's guess of Big Bird?
5: Let's do it.
2: The giant bird is in at number three. So
3: yep,
2: you guys got two and three. Bing, bang.
3: Those are we were right. All three of us were right on this.
2: There you go. Back to Nancy and Coryell, the top 10 Muppets of all time on Jim Henson's birthday.
4: Okay. I have a few ideas. Nancy, do you have some?
5: I have a couple. I have either Miss Piggy.
2: You want to go?
4: Yeah, let's go Miss Piggy.
2: You
4: don't want to give too many away. I think Miss Piggy would be a good one.
2: Shall we Miss Piggy?
4: Nice.
2: She's in at number five on this list.
3: Mm.
2: Back to Collie and Nick.
3: All right, lady, we got to get this one and then hope they miss. What do you think? I got one, but I want to hear what you got.
5: Yeah, I mean, I feel like any of the Sesame Street. Let's go with whatever you have, Nick.
3: Well, in my head, I was going to go, she is for Cookie. It's good enough for me. A little Cookie Monster action.
5: Go Cookie Monster.
2: Show
5: do
2: me
5: it.
2: Cookie. Emo's Devil is there at
3: cookies.
2: Number four. You guys have got one through five. This
3: cookies.
2: Is a great lineup so far. Now, Nancy and Coryell can win it with this answer right here because they've got the 0.5 lead. What is your answer for the definitive list of top 10 most popular Muppets of all time?
4: I have a few ideas. Nancy, do you have one?
5: I have a couple. I have Oscar the Grouch.
4: Okay.
5: Or I have... like the old men and
4: I love them.
2: Stadler and Waldorf.
5: Yeah.
4: You pick which one you want to do.
5: I'll
4: Well, those are good. There's Fozzie Bear, right?
0: Oscar the Grouch reminds me of you, Coriel.
4: Oh, thanks.
2: You guys are rattling off a whole bunch of them.
4: You pick one, Nancy.
5: Let's do Oscar the Grouch.
4: Oscar the Grouch.
2: Show me the Grouch.
4: Come on, come on.
2: For the win! Fellow trash guy, Oscar the Grouch, Coriel's favorite, is in at number 8. Here's your top 10.
0: I'm a big animal. Animal was like my favorite.
4: I was going to say Animal is one of my favorites.
2: Bert and Ernie came in together at 10.
0: I figured, I was going to say, like, earlier I was going to ask you, can they beat it? Because you don't just have Bert or Ernie. It's the same thing Bert and Ernie, man.
2: Stadler and Waldorf.
0: It's just one dude with each arm in someone's butt, opening and closing their mouths.
2: Bert and Ernie's in at 10. Grover's at 9. Oscar the Grouch comes in at 8. Animal, right there. Animal.
4: Nice. Animal.
2: 7.
0: Fozzie Best drummer
2: Bear.
0: Ever.
2: Best drummer ever. Fozzie Bear at 6. Miss Piggy at 5. Cookie Monster 4. Big Bird 3. Cookies. Elmo number 2. The number one answer is nice. Kermit. And that means that Nancy is our job. Big winner today. Congrats goes out to you, Nancy.
5: Thank you.
2: Callie, thanks for playing. Nancy, you get to go to Chris Stapleton on us and have some beverages with us down at Chang's beforehand. Stay in the line. We'll get you more details. That is JP Mix's guest for today.
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1: It's what everybody tunes into. 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
3: Chunk, huh?
2: I mean, what's the name? Nice. 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
3: C-O-H-U-N-K.
1: On their website.
2: C-O-H-U-N?
1: C-H-U-N-K.
2: Oh.
1: Chunk.
2: Oh, C-H-U-N-K. Okay. Yeah. Huh.
1: Chunk.
2: Yeah.
3: Interesting.
1: Chunk.
3: Nice.
1: He's the...
3: I'm glad we got that out of the way.
1: The reigning champ at 1,200 pounds last year. The bears spend the summer packing on the weight by eating salmon ahead of hibernation, when they can lose about a third of their body weight. And the voting is officially open at fatbearweek.org.
3: May I throw out an idea here?
1: Yes.
3: I don't personally care about Fat Bear Week. I just don't, because we don't have bears. It's Nebraska, Lincoln, Nebraska.
2: Which is so funny, because I remember you specifically talking about it years ago when this became a thing, and you were so excited.
3: No. But hear me out. I would much rather have Fat Squirrel Week in Lincoln, Nebraska, because Fat these squirrels around here are robust and circular. And I feel like we could make a post on our page and see who can take a photo of the fattest squirrel.
2: You are 1,000% correct in this,
3: like,
2: Husker
3: Nick.
2: We
3: need Fat Squirrel Week in Lincoln, Nebraska.
1: Okay, write that down. We're going to talk about that.
3: These things are portly
1: today.
3: Around here.
2: They are. They're huge.
3: They
2: and
3: fall out of our
2: it's
3: trees
2: so
3: all
2: funny
3: the time
2: that you say
3: they're
2: this.
3: Fat.
2: I know.
3: This is ridiculous.
2: It's so funny that you say this, because I took the trash out yesterday.
3: Yeah.
2: And this whole idea hit my head at the same time, probably as you, because we share a brain cell, I think. Same thing. I was like,
3: sure.
2: I know that we're going to talk about Fat Bear Week, and I was thinking exactly that about the squirrels. I was taking the trash out, and then that reminded me, I don't know. We might need to do Fat Raccoon Week, though.
1: Ooh, Fat Raccoon Week's a good one,
3: here's
1: too.
3: Here's the problem, though. Taking photos of raccoons. Those things are mean. And I don't know that I want people trying to run around find raccoons to take photos of raccoons. And there's a lot more squirrels running around, so we get more
2: squirrels are kind of hard to take pics of a little bit. They're so shifty.
3: I don't know.
2: Shifty.
3: There's hundreds of them in my yard. If you need to come over, I'll let anybody do it. They're more than welcome to.
2: I have one squirrel in our yard that I have beef with. And I know it in my bones that it is the squirrel, since a lot of squirrels look similar. Yeah. It is the squirrel every single time that is screaming at me from the trees.
3: Yeah, it's like
2: chattering. And I'm like, you're at my house, by the way.
3: Squirrels are miserable, man. They make me so angry. Like, you guys know that. Like, squirrels, I would lay in a ghillie suit in my yard and have
2: frenzy
3: bow and arrow and just shoot them constantly.
1: Oh, they should be careful in your backyard, because Coriel has bags full of dead squirrels.
2: No, still. I do not have. I found a bag.
3: My
2: of
3: dog
2: them.
3: Eats them and then is sick for weeks at a time. Yeah, so it's even worse. Like, I don't know. Squirrels are just the worst.
1: Our buddy Spencer texted and says Fat Bear Week is unmatched. We pulled up the stream and watched it at the firehouse. Apparently, the site crashed up the first day because so many people were voting on Fat Bear Week.
3: I can see people loving it, but I'm telling you, we're in Lincoln, Nebraska. We need Fat Squirrel Week.
2: I'll give you that.
3: And then, you know, I love my cartoons. So, you know, there's been a million cartoons with squirrels that are cartoons, and they can talk to each other. Do you think they sit in there and go, guys, check it out. It's fat human time. It's the winter.
2: Yeah, on the reverse.
3: They're like the same thing on us. Yeah. And they're like, look, it's Husker Nick's going to hibernate, apparently, because this man is getting beefy. Yeah, doggone it, squirrels.
2: They have all the live cameras and stuff, like at Katmai National Park, where you can lurk all the bears and stuff in the stream.
3: Guaranteed.
2: There's a live stream where the camera's pointed on my house, and they call me like the 1:30 a.m. girl, because at 1:30 in the a.m. the light turns on in the kitchen and they know that I'm getting like a snack while I'm sleeping.
3: They're like,
2: she's sleeping again.
3: She really wants to win this year.
2: This is a strong contender.
1: It's a guaranteed winner. Well, if you want to be a part of the fun and vote for your favorite bears, fatbearweek.org is the site to go and be a part of it.
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2: Time once again to check in with our friends at the Captain Man Society. Matt's back in. Good morning, Matt.
3: Good morning. How's it going?
2: We are good. What's going on with you guys?
3: A couple things. We got Tales and Treats Trunk or Treat event for children and dogs coming up. That'll be on October 9th out at the Adoption Center. That's a Friday from 4 to 7. And early bird tickets are available through tomorrow. So
2: tickets
3: for kids and dogs to attend that event. So it's not just a trunk or treat for kids.
4: It's also for dogs. Puppies, and so, too.
3: Get yourself registered. 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And also that same week, October 6th on Tuesday night, 402 Creamery is going to be releasing a CHS-themed batch of ice cream.
0: And it's gonna be called what's the flavor?
3: Scooby Snacks. And so my understanding is it's some kind of concoction of like cinnamon cream cheese ice cream with graham crackers and some caramel swirls, I believe.
0: Okay, that sounds delicious. Kind of
4: with a good time.
3: So they're going to bring their ice cream truck Sprinkles out to the Adoption Center on that Tuesday night, October 6th from 4 to 7, and be serving up that ice cream. And so $1 from each scoop, $4 from each pint will be donated to Capital Humane Site. And then after that, it'll be available at all their locations and until it runs out.
4: I'm checking my calendar, October 6th. I have nothing.
0: Set a reminder.
4: Got nothing going on, so we will be there. I cannot wait to try the scoop snacks.
0: That sounds so good. What does that sound?
3: It's our intern.
0: Our intern.
3: Talking to the
0: to the
3: person in the corner that is not an actual real person.
4: Oh, talk to Jake.
3: Yeah, talking to Jake Owen.
0: Well, speaking of the intern, what a sweetheart. Thank you so much for bringing this intern in. I can just tell it's going to steal hearts away from everybody. Oh my gosh. Okay, let's get to know them. Is our intern today most likely to be excited for fall because of pumpkin patches, football, or scary movie nights?
3: Oh, I'm going to say scary movie nights.
0: Okay.
3: Just because our intern is a little timid and nervous at first.
0: Okay.
3: But also the intern is probably going to really enjoy hanging out with the family.
0: Cuddling.
3: On the couch. Yeah. Lights turned down with a scary movie on.
0: Yeah. You can be totally cozied up and cuddle.
3: Yep. Very family oriented.
0: Oh, okay.
4: That's a good one.
0: Okay. And then is our intern today most likely to take up sewing, rock collecting, or competitive prancing?
3: Competitive prancing.
0: Yeah.
3: But again, just going to take a little bit. And then once it gets going, is just going to probably beat all the other competition.
0: Yeah. Blow them out of the water. Prancing.

0: It is our intern today most likely to wear bold colors, patterns, or more like earthy tones?
1: Can I do D, just like neutral colors?
2: Oh, yeah.
0: Okay, sure.
1: Just like neutrals. Yeah. You know, black, gray,
0: we have a write in.
1: Yeah.
0: Okay, yeah, I like it. It's that's the millennial, like the millennial, what's the name of it? There's an aesthetic, but it's a very millennial aesthetic.
2: Okay.
0: Is the void of color.
1: Void of color.
2: I'll take your word for it.
0: It's, yeah, it's the beiges and grays and white.
3: I know, right?
0: Yes.
3: That's why we have her here. She teaches us something new every day.
0: It's a real thing, unfortunately. Yeah. Well, our intern today is a dog.
1: Yes.
0: It's not a person. It's a dog named Violet.
2: It's never Violet. A person. Violet. Oh. Violet the dog.
0: She's so
1: and
0: cute.
1: And that name just like fits her perfectly.
0: It does.
1: Too.
2: Yeah.
0: On the nose.
1: Yep.
2: She's a little flower.
0: What kind of dog is Violet?
1: So Violet's a bull terrier, and she's 1 year old, and she's solid white. Outside of her left ear is a little, has got some tan on it, but the rest of her is solid white. So bull terrier, if you think of a Target commercial, you think of the mascot for Target.
0: It's the Target dog.
2: Yep. Spuds McKenzie from back in the day a little
0: Spuds
2: bit,
0: Spuds McKenzie.
2: Too.
0: Yeah. There we go.
1: So she's a year old, and so she has a lot of dog packed into a small body.
2: Yeah.
1: She's about 32 pounds, so she's kind of like a little snossage bratwurst, but a very
0: she
1: low
0: really
1: rider.
0: Is.
2: This dog is 7 pounds heavier than my son. Yeah. He's at 10 months, so yeah.
0: She's strong.
2: Oh, yeah.
1: She is. Yeah, I mean, there's a lot, again, packed in there. She's well-built, we'll put it that way. But
0: she's built.
1: She came in as a lost dog, and unfortunately, nobody claimed her. And so she's just a little bit of a nervous Nelly, so to speak, when she first meets new people. And we're still learning that doorways are not super scary.
2: Doorways are a bit of a challenge. I get it.
1: They really kind of overwhelm her, and she doesn't know what to do, so... she's still working on that. So
2: maybe she's a time traveler and like she walks through random doors and like she ends up in some
1: goes
2: other
1: to another time.
2: Time or space.
0: Maybe back
2: like
0: in the day, you know how like in the old cartoons, they were like dropping pianos out of like windows and stuff. Maybe that's what it was. It was just an old school cartoon. She was worried about an anvil falling from the sky.
1: Yeah, she kind of looks like a dog that would be in an old school cartoon.
0: She does.
2: Right, there you go, yeah.
0: But, that's why she's leery of door frames.
1: Yes. But she is very sweet. Once she gets comfortable with you, I mean, her true personality comes out. And to be honest with you, you know, bull terriers as a breed, kind of a class clown type of dog.
2: Yeah, and they're fun.
1: Can also be kind of categorized as a rambunctious toddler. So definitely a dog that's going to need a lot of daily exercise and enrichment. But also make great family dogs, usually great with kids. I think Violet would be great with kids.
0: And, she's perfect.
1: Just be a perfect addition to, you know, a family with kids, maybe another canine friend or two, and she'll just settle right in.
2: Perfect. How can people catch up with Violet?
1: So she'll be available for adoption just before 1 o'clock today over at the Pylock Pet Adoption Center. So we're over at 70th and Nebraska Parkway. Building's open from 11:30 to 7, though, today, and Violet and I will be there just before 1.
2: All right, we'll have our photo shoot with Violet and Coriel coming up on
0: the
2: Kicks Morning Show Facebook page. And make sure you get more details on the trunk or treat and also the ice cream coming from 402. Matt, thank you very much.
1: Yes, thank you.
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0: Kenny Chesney's new song, Remember Me That Way. Kenny, by the way, going to be live at Jack Trice Stadium in Ames, Iowa in June with Eric Church, Cheryl Crow, and Grayland James. And you can win tickets before you can buy them at KZKX.com. That's one good thing. The other good thing is today is a Thirsty Thursday. And the final one with our friends at Corn Coast Brewing. It's the Corn Coast for Coats event, the final Thursday in September, where a dollar from every pint at Corn Coast Brewing goes to Operation Warm and Bubba's Closet, which is helping out some great schools this year. Belmont, Brownell, Everett, Riley Elementary Schools, plus any of the kids that need to go to Bubba's Closet and get a coat.
1: Yeah. Yep. Operation Warm Thursdays at Corn Coast Brewing is in its first year, but hopefully for many more years to come. Yes. And again, like, it was so cool to learn when I visited there last week that there are friends that are business owners over near Corn Coast Brewing. So it's just north of 14th and Yankee Hill.
0: Yeah.
1: And man, they just, the kindness and the giving is infectious in the best way possible. You know, when one person gives, it kind of inspires other people to do it. So a lot of the business owners down there near Corn Coast said, hey, we'll do the same thing. We'll pledge a dollar for every pint that sell. Yeah, which is really cool. And hopefully we can get to a point where there's like, you know, a couple dozen that do the same thing. So each pint will just outright equal a coat. I think that'd be really cool. We can do it. If you're a local business owner or you know a local business owner, please tell them that that is a way that they can give back.
0: Yeah, absolutely.
1: And if they're interested in joining for next year, contact Corn Coast Brewing.
0: Just have to give a little and you can help out a lot.
1: Yes.
0: With our friends with Operation Warm, the Firefighters Local 644. We are honored to be a part of it. Again, this is our 11th year doing Operation Warm. So thank
1: awesome.
0: You.
1: 11 years. Yeah, that's crazy.
0: It's great. So thank you again. If you get a chance to get out to Corn Coast, do that. Today is the big day. 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Also, the Huskers' first road game as they take on Michigan State on Saturday. All that tomorrow and more on a free fun Friday. Have a great day.
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8: Well, the rain is coming. Look at it kicking in about 11 o'clock today. Some heavy rain from 11 o'clock until... Still scrolling. At 6 a.m. tomorrow morning. Oh, that is going to kick back in at 9 a.m. And scrolling, maybe stop at 10, and then more rain in the afternoon tomorrow. So lots of rain in the forecast for the next couple days. 65 the high today. Really good chance of rain all day long today. 77% chance tomorrow, the high of 66 to wrap up the work week. And then a pretty rainy day on Saturday as well with a high of 73. It is 62 right now. No rain yet here at 38th and Corner Square, but it's coming. We've got Riley Green's latest. Stella Lefty on the way, too.

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way back to 1997 from the Pure Country soundtrack. That is King George on a Throwback Thursday. A bigger variety all work day long continues with Ashley Cook now.

0: 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He'll be up and up for Thomas Rhett October 24th at CHI. 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Stapleton at PBA coming up on the 7th. We'll have your chance to win your way in tomorrow without a context contest.
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0: 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Here's my new song. I just wanna be
1: by you. I'm ready to kind of step into this next chapter and see what it looks like, man. This record is my way of doing it.

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It is a Corn Coast for Coats, the final day. Chance to get out to Corn Coast Brewing. 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

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This is my new song, Phone Keys Wallet. Boy, you know I lose my head. Phone Keys Wallet is about finding somebody who loves you for every messy, imperfect, chaotic version of yourself. 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

0: Maybe it's watching your partner deliver a speech, completely school the neighborhood kids in kickball, or shotgun a beer in 5 seconds flat. 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JP and Coriel Mornings.
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0: 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I'm JP. Oh, the rumors flowing. And some of them have been confirmed. Ella Langley, Miranda Lambert, a new song on Miranda's album. The new song is called Snakeskin Boots. We'll have that for you as soon as they drop it. And, of course, the rumors are also flowing that her and Tucker Wedmore are dating. According to People Magazine and TMZ, so you know that's real. It's hard.

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2: Weather. As my buddy Sean says, yep, there's a good chance of rain here today. Literally, this band of rain goes all the way from the edge of Colorado into Kansas, all the way up to Sioux Falls, South Dakota, and just covers pretty much the entire state of Nebraska. So, rain here soon and continuing on all day long into the evening, into tomorrow morning. Looks like they might shut the faucet off at around 1 p.m. tomorrow. So, heads up on that. That could also mean flooding, so be aware and stay safe. If any severe weather breaks out, of course, we'll break you with the latest for you on that. Back to it while you're working. Here's some Luke Bryan and Luke Combs on the way. Bailey Zimmerman and now Brett Eldridge starts it up.
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Bailey Zimmerman's on Kix 96.9, getting you new music first always. We premiered the new one from Kenny Chesney. This is also a brand new song from Luke Bryan and Luke Combs teaming up called Finders Keepers, new first in Kix Country.

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1: I knew I'd see her around. 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She'd show up and I'd be walking out. 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I'd act like I didn't see her. 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

0: Thursday actually was a part of a tribute album to the Eagles, because of course that's their song, but in 1993 put it out, part of the Common Thread album, and took it all the way to number one. Sometimes recreations are pretty dang good. In this case, it's a great hit. Here's Watermelon Moonshine now. It's Kix.
1: It was right.

0: up, y'all? It's Cole Wetzel. I hear my new song with Ella Langley.
1: Jaded. How'd you get so jaded?
0: I hit up Ella. We got on it. It didn't take us very long to get it whooped. And yeah, it turned out to be a really cool tune.
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0: Up, y'all? It's Cole Wetzel. I hear my new song with Ella Langley.
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0: I hit up Ella. We got on it. It didn't take us very long to get it whooped. And yeah, it turned out to be a really cool tune.
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Another amazing collaboration. Co Wetzel, Ella Langley, Jaded with new music first, always on Kicks. Chance to see Ella live at PBA. We've got some big surprises coming your way to get you into that sold-out show. 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Chris Hamilton is going to be here October 7th. We'll have more free tickets tomorrow morning with Out of Context Contest and Drinks on Us at Tanks. 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

0: Jason Aldean in Kix Country. Before that, the new one from Lauren Elena and Chase Matthew called All My Exes. Going to reload, get you some Brooks and Dunn on a throwback Thursday.
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am JP. That'll wrap it up for me. Have a great rest of your day. Coriel's got your next destination anywhere keyword. The current one is land, L-A-N-D. Text it at 466-9696 and catch all those words. The better odds you have if you have all of the words that you've texted in. So keep doing that. We're back tomorrow with a free fun Friday. Out of context contest, getting you Chris Stapleton tickets and drinks on us at Tanks. A redneck movie

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Blake Shelton, a guy with a girl on Kix 96.9. This is Coriel. It's your last Thursday at Corn Coast Brewing, where you can get a pint and also help out. 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
3: Lots of rain over the next couple days. A drizzle here throughout the capital city. 69 for the high. Cloudy skies and rain all day long. Majority of the day tomorrow. Same for Saturday. And then it even pushes into next week. Lots of fall temperatures, though. Upper 60s to like mid 70s. Overnight tonight, 60 for the low, and about 67 expected for your high tomorrow to kick off the weekend. Morgan Wallen next, don't we?
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where that old sleeved booklet of 90s country CDs ended up? 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It's Throwback Thursday on Kix 96.9.

Jackson, chasing that neon rainbow, throwing it back on a Throwback Thursday with Kix Country. Bradley Green made his coaching debut on The Voice earlier this week. Him and Kelly Clarkson were basically fighting for a teenage contestant who auditioned with Travis Tritt's Anymore because his voice was incredible. He did ultimately choose Team Riley, of course. Here he is with Worst Way.

0: Maybe it's watching your partner deliver a speech, completely school the neighborhood kids in kickball, or shotgun a beer in 5 seconds flat. It's time to brag and maybe earn a few brownie points. Tell us what your partner does that makes you want to jump up and scream, "Yup, that's my girlfriend," or "Yup, that's my husband," on Facebook at KX969. JP and Coriel Mornings.
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In May, it's Lou Combs, Treaty Oak Revival, Avery Anna, Shenandoah, and Wyatt McCubbin. 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

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Kix 96.9. She made history with her song Choosin' Texas. She has the most nominations at the CMAs this year out of anybody else. She has a new boyfriend. Yeah. Hello, lately, Tucker Wetmore officially dating small town boy Dustin Lynch on Kix Country.

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A Kix exclusive new music from Kenny Chesney, Remember Me That Way, which will be on his brand new album, releasing tomorrow, his 21st studio album. I Never Lie, Zach Tuff, it's Coryell with Kix 96.9.

You have to sing along to Any Man of Mine by Shania Twain. It's Kix Country. That's the law at this point. I'm the problem. It's Morgan Wallen, Coryell here. Welcome to Thursday, almost a weekend. Hang in there. We're almost across that finish line together. It's Kix 96.9.

0: Killa Lefty, Boston, her first number one hit on Kix 96.9. No Husker football home game this weekend, but your next opportunity would be October 3rd when the Huskers take on Maryland. We'll be in the rail yard once again for the Kix kickoff party. You know where to find us, in the rail yard hours before home game kickoff. It's the biggest party. We've got the big screen there that you can watch the game on. 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We have free swag too from Bud Light, Nebraska Lottery, Pepsi, Neutral. Sometimes you can win other prizes too. So make sure you join us for game days for home games in the rail yard. Your next opportunity, October 3rd.
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I sense a bit of a theme here. It's Lainey Wilson on Kix.

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0: Hey there, I'm Cody Johnson, and this is my song, Horseback. I just want my horseback. This song ain't about a horse. It's about how she took his horse, and the man wants his horse back.
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0: He's a ranch hand in a pinch, man.

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Save it for a rainy day. Kenny Chesney on Kix Country. Get ready for all the rain. It starts today through Saturday. Lots of rain, and then some of it pushes into next week, too. So dig out the umbrellas, get your raincoat.

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He debuted as a coach on The Voice earlier this week, and he's doing quite all right. They had to give him a hat holster, too, by the way, for his chair, because his hat was getting in the way with filming. Here's

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6: Get ready for all the rain starting today through Saturday for sure. Lots of rain. And then it looks like it should push into next week too. I'm sorry. All right. I'm just the middle woman. Cloudy skies for the most part. Lots of rain, especially over the next couple days. 69 today for your high, overnight 60 for the low, and then upper 60s again for your high tomorrow to start the weekend. It's drizzling out there for sure. 68 now throughout the capital city. Tim McGraw, Where the Green Grass Grows, next.
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get green, green grass out of all this rain. I don't know what'll do the trick. 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

0: Maybe it's watching your partner deliver a speech, completely school the neighborhood kids in kickball, or shotgun a beer in 5 seconds flat. It's time to brag and maybe earn a few brownie points. 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JP and Coriel Mornings.
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Peter Wetmore, a.k.a. the luckiest man on the planet. Brunette on Kicks. Why is he so lucky? Oh, we found out that Tucker Wetmore and Ella Langley are dating. I mean, it's not totally new news, I guess. They were seen together back in December, but they are officially dating. That's crazy. Lainey Wilson now, phone keys

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George Strait. I'm Coryell with Kix 96.9. 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That's a vacation on Kix. Singles you up, Jordan Davis.

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Preach on, brother, on this Throwback Thursday. I think I need a boat to get out of the parking lot later tonight. 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

0: What's up, y'all? It's Cole Wetzel. I hear my new song with Ella Langley, Jaded. How'd you get so jaded? I hit up Ella. We got on it. It didn't take us very long to get it whooped, and it turned out to be a really cool tune.
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Gonna miss that summer stuff. It's starting to fade away in my memories already. Lincoln's Kicks 96.9 with Keith Urban. It's Rob here. Looking to take your medicine? Swallow it down. Here's Megan Moroney, Kicks 96.9.

0: We'll have a free fun Friday with your chance at Chris Stapleton tickets and drinks on us at Tanks Without a Context Contest, a redneck movie review of Heart of the Beast with Brad Pitt, and some free movie passes from the Marcus Theater Grand Theater downtown. 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

0: down yonder along the Chattahoochee or the Tennessee, I believe.
1: That's right.
0: It's a river that goes through Nashville. That's where the stadium is. And that concert, Alan Jackson had his farewell concert, has grossed more money than any other concert in Nashville because all the artists donated their time. There was no cost. All the money going to charity. Pretty cool. Lincoln's Kix 96.9. Here's Lainey's 4x4. She was there.

0: finders, keepers, losers, drinkers. Lucas Kicks 96.9. What happens if you're a winner? You like to drink too, don't you? Luke Bryan's brand new album out, and that song has got Luke Combs on it. Pretty good stuff there. And speaking of Luke Combs, he's actually coming around to a big show at Arrowhead, just doing some selective stadiums, not all over the country. They're spotty. I mean, you know, there's some places like he's not playing anywhere like out in Seattle or San Francisco or anything like that. But definitely going to visit us in Kansas City. We got free tickets for you up on our concert page, KZKX.com. 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
10: 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Lincoln
11: Weather. Multiple waves of rain through next week, it looks like. So, yes. I don't know. I need to invest in some rubbers. Isn't that what my mom used to call those? I don't know. Nonetheless, 60 for the low tonight. For tomorrow, looking at 66. And rain on Saturday, too. Good thing it's not game day here locally. 72. But it's going to be wet for high school football on Friday night, that's for sure. In the capital city, rain is coming down pretty good. 63 degrees. And here's our girl that's coming to concert on the 30th of October. Free tickets, KZKX.com. 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

Eric Church got that drink right there in his hand. Lincoln's Kicks 96.9. He's joining Kenny Chesney out on the road this next summer, and we get free tickets for you for the show at Ames, Iowa. That's just a couple of hours from here. 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Slip and fall in all the water outside. Here's Cody Johnson, Kicks 96.9.

Travis Tritt, Throwback Thursday, Lincoln's Kicks 6.9, Destination Anywhere keyword coming up an hour from now. You can go wherever you want to go. Maybe someplace dry. That'd be nice, wouldn't it? Morgan Wallen, here's Don't We, Kicks 96.9.

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Got nothing to say? I wish the politicians had nothing to say. My phone's been blowing up all day long with all these dumb texts and all these political action groups. Can't wait till this election stuff gets over. Luke Combs, Where the Wild Things Are. It's Kix 96.9. My big

She knows it. Lincoln's Kicks 6.9. That's Luke Bryan. It's Rob here. With a good time. Just trying to figure out whether or not it's going to stop raining by the time I get off work today. That's the only thing I've been thinking about. Probably got the same thing going on in your mind. Jason, Kelly, don't you want to stay at Kicks?

0: Playing nice. That's something not happening in the celebrity world right now, at least in the, unfortunately, the passed away celebrity world. Both Hayden Panettiere's parents are fighting over the jewelry that she was wearing when she died, and it's, what is it, the cousin or the son of the cousin or the son of the brother? I don't know what the deal is, but the guy that was a security guy for Dolly Parton is fighting against the company that is controlling the estate of Dolly Parton as well, and broiled in big drama, something Dolly would not have wanted. By the way, tomorrow is 925-925. It is Dolly Day, 925. Get it? Working 925. No, I won't sing it. But nonetheless, we'll have lots of Dolly music and some great ways that you can help out some of her charitable organizations that she has left behind and are still very active.
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Lots of love going on around here. Lincoln's Kicks are 6.9, especially when it comes to Ella Langley, that big concert coming up on the 30th of this month, Big Kick Show. 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We got some pretty cool stuff lined up for you next couple of weeks. So,

0: them girls.
1: New album drops tomorrow with Kenny Chesney. It's called Silver Sands Marina. And no, it's not a Caribbean marina. It's actually up in New Hampshire. Kenny went there, found out about it, and thought it was pretty cool. And that's the title cut off the album, Silver Sands Marina. This is a brand new single, though. It's called Remember Me That Way. Brand new Kenny on Kix.

0: Maybe it's watching your partner deliver a speech, completely school the neighborhood kids in kickball, or shotgun a beer in 5 seconds flat. It's time to brag and maybe earn a few brownie points. Tell us what your partner does that makes you want to jump up and scream, "Yup, that's my girlfriend," or "Yup, that's my husband," on Facebook at KX969. JP and Coriel Mornings.
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0: All right, here we go. Your winning word for this Thursday afternoon is free, F-R-E-E. That's right, you'd be free like a bird and doing some flying. F-R-E-E, that's the word. Text it in, 402-466-9696, and you could be picking where you want to go. Maybe it is to the Mardi Gras or something like that in New Orleans. That's be kind of a good time there. So yeah, it's like that Tim McGraw song we just heard. Lincoln's Kicks 96.9. Here's Luke Combs.

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1: Megan's fine, so am I, so are you. Lincoln's Kick 6.9. Be better, though, if you want the Destination Anywhere trip. 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Here is Jason L.D.

feeling bad for the farmers. All this rain, can't get out there and get that corn, get them beans. Yeah, I don't know, man. Stuck in the mud. Four waves of rain in the next week is what it looks like here in Nebraska. So I don't know what we're going to do with all this water. Yeah, should build a swimming pool. Just let it get filled up. Going to play it again. Luke Bryan, Lincoln's Kicks 96.9 for the ride home.

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0: think old Taylor Swift will do shots? I don't know. Spring Tequila Knife, John Anderson, Throwback Thursday, Lincoln's Kicks 96.9. Tom Cruise going on the record about Taylor. Of course, he was up in the box the other day, not when Taylor was pointing at a ring going, "That's my husband." Other day when the first game, the Chiefs got in there, and Tom Cruise was with Taylor Swift, and he says he wants to make a movie with Taylor. He said, "I'll do anything she wants to do. Let's go make a movie." He thinks she's such a talent in anything she does, absolutely brilliant, and thinks she has the chops to do acting and also directing and writing behind-the-scenes stuff because she does such great stuff on her video. So who knows? Maybe we'll see Taylor Swift films. She's into everything else.
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4: Rain's going to continue tonight into tomorrow into Saturday. 3 days of solid rain, looks like, and then maybe get a break on Sunday, Monday, but just cloudy skies. Going to be in the mid-60s both tomorrow and into Saturday. Might see about 70 or so. So right now, 63. Rain's coming down to Capital City. Stay dry if you can. Hopefully the wipers are working good on your Chevy Silverado if you're driving around in a truck. Here's Bailey.
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0: We'll have a free fun Friday with your chance at Chris Stapleton tickets and drinks on us at Tanks with Out of Context Contest, a redneck movie review of Heart of the Beast with Brad Pitt, and some free movie passes from the Marcus Theater Grand Theater downtown. 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

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Text that to 402-466-9696. And who knows, maybe you might be off to some cool place, maybe someplace dry. I've said that already today. 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Mr. Stapleton, I think I'm in love with you. It's on Kicks.

Got to rethink some things. Luke Combs, Lincoln's Kicks 96.9. 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

0: Not a lot of sinking. I don't think any drinking on this either. Lincoln's Kicks 96.9. Hey, you know the flock cameras are a big to-do around here in Nebraska, as well as the data centers and all that other stuff. Everybody's all bent out of shape over. And I'm not too worried about the AI. It's the people that are using the AI you got to watch. And that's a case in point in Illinois. Some cop just got busted for using flock cameras in the town that he was at. Not because he was, like, you know, picking on somebody or anything else like that. He was having an affair with some woman, and he used the flock cameras all over the town to monitor the husband's whereabouts. So he knew the guy wasn't going to come home on him. So that's just some bent stuff, man, I'll tell you.
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Gotta carry on. Kenny Chesney, well, he's carrying on. New album drops at 11 o'clock tonight. It's entitled Silver Sands Marina. And you think, well, that's got to be some Caribbean place. It'll be Kenny and his bare feet in his boat. No. Silver Sands Marina's up in New Hampshire, of all places. And you heard about the place, visited it a couple of times, shot a video there. It's a mom-and-pop operation, as Kenny says, and reminded him of restaurants and things like that back in Tennessee. So there you go. Silver Sands Marina, Kenny Chesney, new album tonight at 11 p.m. Lainey, Things a Man Ought to Know is on Kix.

got some drinking going on. That is Zach John King, Lincoln's Kicks 96.9. But if you're going to drink with somebody, well, you got to find the right place. Got to find a good dive bar. Some good friends, you're good to go. Garth Brooks on Throwback Thursday.

sports, watching your partner deliver a speech, completely school the neighborhood kids in kickball, or shotgun a beer in 5 seconds flat. It's time to brag and maybe earn a few brownie points. Tell us what your partner does that makes you want to jump up and scream, "Yup, that's my girlfriend," or "Yup, that's my husband," on Facebook at

Dean coming back? Well, yes, you do. You do get to come back when you win Destination Anywhere. Your next chance at that coming up tomorrow morning at 8 o'clock. Another winning word will be told to you. Just text it back in. You'll be on a trip that you get to choose. Here's Sam Hunt with Kicks.

0: Lauren, Elena, Chase, Matthew, it's All My Exes, Lincoln's Kicks 96.9, and Dolly Parton Day tomorrow, 925. Excited about that. Be listening for some Dolly music. We'll be doing that and also trying to help raise money for her Imagination Library, which is a great charity. Puts books in the hands of kids, even right here in Nebraska, involved in the Imagination Library. So it's what 925 is going to be. Kristen, from now on, you know, may the 4th be with you, ma'am, you know, 5-4 of whatever year it is. Well, tomorrow, 925. That's right, 9 to 5. So that's the date, and it'll be Dolly Day. 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
2: 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Wall Street Pete bought his Senate seat. And what has he done? Whatever's best for Pete. But when working people need his help, it's always the same old story. Crickets from Ricketts. My story's a little different.
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2: I'm a Nebraskan. I've spent my life as an industrial mechanic fixing stuff. I served in the Navy and the Nebraska Army National Guard. I'm running for Senate because Congress shouldn't just be a playground for the rich. We got to make things more affordable, secure the border, and take on the corruption in Washington. So yeah, I'm running. Taking on one of the richest guys in Nebraska is pretty hard. But in Nebraska, little guys need a fair shake too. You want to fix Washington? Send in a mechanic. I'm Dan Osborne, candidate for U.S. Senate, and I approve this message. Paid for by Osborne for Nebraska.
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